Zach Top, I never lie. Sounds like something a liar would say. Coming up for you, I've got Megan Maroney and Rodney Adkins. Plus, who is the most hardcore football fans in the U.S.? Somebody did a poll. We'll talk about it here in a bit. Here's Hudson Westbrook. It's Painted You Pretty.

0: Y100. I've Nate Smith, World on Fire, coming your way next. And who is the most passionate NFL fans? Well, Nielsen evaluated all 30 NFL markets using factors like TV and radio, attendance, merch sales, betting interest, that kind of thing. And turns out Buffalo finished first. Green Bay's not far behind. Kansas, Green Bay, Cincy, and Philly all came right after that. So there you go. Lots of love here. Smaller markets dominated the rankings, but like LA finished 29th and New York came in dead last. No love there. Buffalo and Kansas City's success as regular playoff contenders may have helped in this, but despite never winning a Super Bowl, yeah, the Bills Mafia can claim that they are NFL's most passionate fan base.
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0: Y100 severe weather update.
1: All right, there is a special weather alert to tell you about. The Doppler radar was tracking a strong thunderstorm 9 miles southeast of Oconto, 14 miles north of Bayshore Park. Wind gusts up to 40 miles per hour, half-inch size hail. So that is going to last until 7:45, so about 15 more minutes for that. Once again, the Doppler radar tracking a strong thunderstorm 9 miles southeast of Oconto, 14 miles north.

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0: me.
1: Chase Beckham on Y100. Blake Shelton, Dierk Bentley coming your way. Also, I'm going to make you feel old with things that are no longer taught in school. Here's Lauren Elena.

0: 100. There we go. Dylan Scott, new truck that's coming your way here in just a little bit. And time to feel a little bit old. Now, I found this list online. It's 6 Gen X high school classes that have mostly disappeared. Now, I haven't been to school in quite some time. So if these are still very much available in schools, then I apologize. But I do recognize quite a few of those, like photography class. I guess smartphones and digital cameras have done away with the old dark rooms. And home economics, I guess schools have shifted more towards academic courses, and these types of skills aren't really taught very much anymore. Fun fact about me, I took home ec twice and failed twice. Yes, very true story. Turns out I couldn't bake to save my life. I can sew, though. So if you need something patched up, I'm your guy. Shop classes, I guess the schools are placing more of an emphasis on college prep, and programs like this are kind of going away. Driver's ed, people are looking for more private driving schools now. Civics classes are kind of going away, and then typing classes, although people type all the time. So I don't know why they would be obsolete, but I suppose they are. So there we go. If I made you feel a little bit old, I apologize.
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0: to all Lefty Boston on Y100. Hey, $1,000 could come in handy, right? That's a tank of gas. So text the word cash to 31003. One song, 1 second could win you that $1,000. Here's Riley Green. Change my mind.
1: If you showed up, I wouldn't let you in.

Brad Paisley, Mud on the Tires on Y100. Brad coming to BMO Pavilion in Milwaukee with Jake Worthington. That's September 4th, so text the word or the name Brad to 31003. That's a chance to win some tickets. Here's Luke Combs.

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Yeah. Drinking beer, talking God. Amen on Y100. Coming up for you, Chris Jansen and Kenny Chesney. Right now, Zach John King. Get to drinking.

0: 100. Justin Moore. It's coming your way here in just a little bit, so stand by for that. And we're getting a new Indiana Jones adventure. Now, it's not another movie, luckily. No, this is a Disney World ride. But Harrison Ford is coming back. He's going to play Indy again. It's going to be at the Animal Kingdom. It's called Indiana Jones and the Myth of the Jade Serpent. Ford, who's 84, is going to serve as the model for the ride's animatronic, the Indy animatronic. It's going to be the first in the Indiana Jones franchise. This thing's going to replace some kind of dinosaur ride that was there. So, I don't know. They're building a whole new system for the whole thing. And it's supposed to debut in 2027. So, I don't know. I haven't been to Disney World in a while. But that'd be kind of cool. And it's exciting to see Harrison Ford as Indiana Jones again. Not in a movie. I mean, the last one, ugh. You know what I mean? But, you know, this could be kind of cool.
1: 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We don't always get to do it, but we thought we'd do it here for you this evening.
2: 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Win a chance to see Sugarland.
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Zach Top, south of sanity, south of the border of sanity. My 100 Rascal Flatts, God bless the broken road. That'll be coming your way soon. Right now it's Amen, Shaboozy and Jelly Roll.

0: Rascal Flatts on Y100. If you are going to be at the Brown County Fair, I will be there tomorrow night to kick it off. So come hang out, say hi, have some stuff to give away. Be a good time. Here's Cody Johnson. It's Horseback.
1: He's a ranch hand in a pinch, man. 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

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Now he's a buckskin, 15 hands, five-time team road champion.

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Chevrolet on Y100. Coming up in your 10 o'clock hour, I have John Party and Kane Brown. 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
1: What's up, y'all? It's Cole Wetzel. I hear my new song with Ella Langley, Jaded. I hit up Ella. We got on it. It didn't take us very long to get it warped. And yeah, it turned out to be a really cool tune.

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Kane Brown, he just loses it on Y100. Hey, fellow nerds, listen up, because we got a new Ghost Rider. That's going to be Ryan Gosling. He's going to be joining the MCU on July 28th. That's when Ghost Rider is going to release. Ryan announced the new Ghost Rider role at Comic-Con, said it's something he's wanted to play for years. It's going to be directed by the same guy that made Deadpool and Wolverine, so it should be good. It's not Nicolas Cage anymore, which is kind of sad, but maybe they'll bring him back for, like, multiverse stuff. One can hope. Here's Rocky Mountain Low.

Derek Bentley on Y100. If you're going to be at the Brown County Fair, stop on by and say hi. I'll be there tomorrow night from 6 until 9, giving stuff away. Here's John Morgan. It's Kid Myself.

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Swindell, drink a bye on Y100. Hang out with us at the L.L. Langley pre-party Thursday. Cowboy Max, plus some last chance tickets to give away, plus Ernest making an appearance. Here she is. It's I Can't Love You Anymore.

0: Park Church, Hall of the View on Y100. Coming up in your 11 o'clock hour, Zach Brown Band and Blake Shelton. It's going to kick off. The world thinks it's drunk.
1: Riley Green.

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1: We all think about what happens to us when we're gone. We all wonder what happens to people that we love when they're gone. So with that in mind, here's Let Him In Anyway.
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0: by Joe Soul.
1: Lee Bryce, Soul on Y100. If you'd like to surprise somebody with something sweet and delicious from Festival Food, text the word BAKE, 31003. We'll see if we can make that happen. Here's Sarah Wetmore's Brunette.

Kelly Currington. People are crazy on Y100. You know who isn't crazy? Brad Paisley, who's going to be at BMO Pavilion in Milwaukee with Jake Worthington September 4th. So text that word Brad, B-R-A-D, to 31003. That's your chance to win some tickets. Brad Paisley is awesome. So don't miss that show. Here's Bailey Zimmerman. Chevy Silverado.

0: Hey, it's Hudson Westbrook, and this is my song, Painted You Pretty. Ends up being like your night to basically lay it all out on the floor and say, you're perfect.
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Shane Brown, backseat driver on Y100. Okay, I'm out of here. Thank you all so much for hanging out with me. Remember, tomorrow, the Brown County Fair, I'll be out there from 6 o'clock until 9. I'll have some stuff to give away. We'll play some games for that. So, you know, come say hi. I don't bite. I promise. Not hard anyway. So I'm going to leave you with Jordan Davis. I'm going to get out of here. Enjoy your night. Some cold ones.

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5: I'm Becca, and here's what's happening this week in Nashville. Luke Combs is going to keep his My Kind of Saturday Night tour going in 2027. He announced that he's got 12 more dates that he'll be playing in stadiums beginning April 3rd and wrapping up June 26th. Pre-sale tickets start at 10 a.m. Eastern on Wednesday, and then tickets to the general public for Luke Combs' new tour will go on sale August 21st. Imagine placing a guitar for sale on Facebook Marketplace, and when the buyer shows up to pay for it, it's none other than Riley Green. That's exactly what happened to one guy in Panama City, Florida, who shared his experience on Facebook. He had listed a classic Gibson J45 acoustic guitar for sale, and then Riley Green showed up to purchase the guitar from him. Now, the guitar is valued around $2,000, but we don't know what Riley paid for it. But the guy was just happy that the guitar was going to end up in great hands. Bailey Zimmerman's latest song, Chevy Silverado, is one that he helped co-write. And I talked to Bailey about why this song is so special to him.
6: The reason I wanted to write a song called Chevy Silverado is because when I was 16, I bought my grandpa's 2005 white crew cab short bed Chevy Silverado. And I went everywhere in that truck. I grew up in that truck. I got my heart broke for the first time. I fell in love for the first time in that truck. I lived my life in that truck. And I think that's why it's so special to me. And also because my grandpa's not with us anymore and he was one of my best friends.
5: And that's what's happening this week in Nashville. And here's Bailey Zimmerman with Chevy Silverado, brought to you by Warner Records Nashville.

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I'm Corey Davison. Here is Megan Maroney.

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4: I'm Becca, and here's what's happening this week in Nashville. Luke Combs is going to keep his My Kind of Saturday Night tour going in 2027. He announced that he's got 12 more dates that he'll be playing in stadiums beginning April 3rd and wrapping up June 26th. Pre-sale tickets start at 10 a.m. Eastern on Wednesday, and then tickets to the general public for Luke Combs' new tour will go on sale August 21st. Imagine placing a guitar for sale on Facebook Marketplace, and when the buyer shows up to pay for it, it's none other than Riley Green. That's exactly what happened to one guy in Panama City, Florida, who shared his experience on Facebook. He had listed a classic Gibson J45 acoustic guitar for sale, and then Riley Green showed up to purchase the guitar from him. Now, the guitar is valued around $2,000, but we don't know what Riley paid for it. But the guy was just happy that the guitar was going to end up in great hands. Bailey Zimmerman's latest song, Chevy Silverado, is one that he helped co-write. And I talked to Bailey about why this song is so special to him.
5: The reason I wanted to write a song called Chevy Silverado is because when I was 16, I bought my grandpa's 2005 white crew cab short bed Chevy Silverado. And I went everywhere in that truck. I grew up in that truck. I got my heart broke for the first time. I fell in love for the first time in that truck. I lived my life in that truck. And I think that's why it's so special to me. And also because my grandpa's not with us anymore, and he was one of my best friends.
4: And that's what's happening this week in Nashville. And here's Bailey Zimmerman with Chevy Silverado, brought to you by Warner Records Nashville.

0: Join Y100 for our Ella Langley concert pre-party at Cowboy Max. Hannah and Sean will be there, and they'll have last chance tickets to win, and Ernest will even stop by. 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

0: 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This song is about putting your whole heart into a relationship and all of a sudden watching it all fall apart.
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0: Live at the Calumet County Fair, September 6th. 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

somehow, some way. 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
4: I'm Becca, and here's what's happening this week in Nashville. Luke Combs is going to keep his My Kind of Saturday Night tour going in 2027. He announced that he's got 12 more dates that he'll be playing in stadiums beginning April 3rd and wrapping up June 26th. Pre-sale tickets start at 10 a.m. Eastern on Wednesday, and then tickets to the general public for Luke Combs' new tour will go on sale August 21st. Imagine placing a guitar for sale on Facebook Marketplace, and when the buyer shows up to pay for it, it's none other than Riley Green. That's exactly what happened to one guy in Panama City, Florida, who shared his experience on Facebook. He had listed a classic Gibson J45 acoustic guitar for sale, and then Riley Green showed up to purchase the guitar from him. Now, the guitar is valued around $2,000, but we don't know what Riley paid for it. But the guy was just happy that the guitar was going to end up in great hands. Bailey Zimmerman's latest song, Chevy Silverado, is one that he helped co-write, and I talked to Bailey about why this song is so special to him.
5: The reason I wanted to write a song called Chevy Silverado is because when I was 16, I bought my grandpa's 2005 white crew cab short bed Chevy Silverado, and I went everywhere in that truck. I grew up in that truck. I got my heart broke for the first time. I fell in love for the first time in that truck. I lived my life in that truck. And I think that's why it's so special to me. And also because my grandpa's not with us anymore and he was one of my best friends.
4: And that's what's happening this week in Nashville. And here's Bailey Zimmerman with Chevy Silverado, brought to you by Warner Records Nashville.

Y100 each week, Shotgun and Ned head out to bake somebody's day. 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Here's Shaboozy along with Jelly Roll.

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We're all the things you love most about summer set to music. Y100.

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The 2026 Country in the Berg lineup is here. 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I'm Corey Davis, and here's Megan Maroney.

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horseback. 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

Y100, Lauren Elena with Chase Matthew and all my exes, they would agree. Kip Moore is coming to the Calumet County Fair on September 6th. Tickets are on sale now through TicketStar. Here's Parker McCollum.

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0: Live at the Calumet County Fair, September 6th. Don't worry, you'll have plenty of beer money at the show because Y100 has your tickets.
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Y100, we do things a little different around here. I'm Corey Davis. That's going to do it for me this morning. I leave you with Tucker, Wetmore, and Brunette. Shotgun and Nat are up next. You have a great day.

Valley's number one for country and fun. This is Y100.

0: It's Ella Langley and Be Her, Y100. Of course, she'll come in tomorrow night.
1: Last night, I had every intention of going to bed early.
0: Yeah?
1: And then it's like 8:30, and I'm like, you know what? I need to figure out what I'm wearing for Ella. I should actually put thought into this concert outfit. You know, because every time I joke, they're like, Hannah and Rachel, they're like, oh, have their outfits planned weeks in advance, and I'm just like, throw it together the night of.
0: Yeah.
1: I was up way too late trying on various outfits. I'm still not sure.
0: Still not sure what
1: I'm wearing.
0: Goal was not accomplished.
1: Nat went to bed way too late. Now I'm way too tired. We'll see. I'll throw something together tomorrow.
2: All right. 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
5: With your connection to local agriculture, I'm Joanna Guza. Jeremy Heim of Heim's Hillcrest Dairy just started milking his cows in a 60-stall rotary parlor this year. I asked him, was there any surprises in the process once you started milking your cows on the rotary parlor?
6: When we decided to put our parlor in, we heard it's going to be days, weeks of challenges to start up. We put a lot of thought into making sure that we had the tools in place that we would have a nice soft startup. So Aspomatic was our equipment dealer. When I went to Greg and said, I want to put a cow pusher in to, so we can assist the cows to get on a moving deck that they've never seen before. The first time he heard about it, he's like, you don't want that. But that was probably our number one piece that we put in for startup, because all we did was sit there and run a remote, and we had just assisted the cows gently to take that last step to get onto the rotary deck. And from what we heard from other people, it usually is like a 3 to 4 day challenging time. And ours was actually like 3 milkings. So it was less than a day. Our second milking, we probably had 40% of the cows walking on by themselves, because we didn't have any harsh moment of trying to get them to make that step.
5: So Jeremy, a farmer that might be listening to this and thinking, hey, I might want to do a rotary parlor, what would you say to them?
6: Just do it. The cows absolutely love it. It's so enjoyable to watch my cows just run through the holding area with the, no gate behind them, nothing, to run to the parlor because they just want to be on the rotary. It's so efficient. My employees love it because they have everything they need right in one spot and they can just keep milking. The cows come to them, and who doesn't like watching cows have fun chewing their cud and just riding a merry-go-round?
5: That was Jeremy Heim of Heim's Hillcrest Dairy in Algoma. And that's your connection to local agriculture. I'm Joanna Guza.
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10: Save

0: It's Russell Dickerson and Worth Your Wild Y100. Good morning. It's Shotgun and Nat. Halfway through the week already here on Wednesday, although this week feels like it's moving slow.
1: It does, because we're just looking forward to the big event on Thursday.
0: Russell Dickerson there, one of the nicest guys in country music. He's just, he's funny. He's sweet. He's approachable. He just, every time that I've ever had any kind of an interaction with him, it has always been positive.
1: Yeah?
0: Yeah. I just think he's a great guy.
1: That makes me happy. So he is who he seems that he is on socials.
0: 100%.
1: Yeah.
0: 100%. There is a new list that has come out of country music's biggest jerks, however.
1: Russell Dickerson, thankfully, not on it.
0: He is not on it. No. Not on it anywhere.
1: And it's not going to surprise you, the people who are.
0: Really?
1: I don't think so.
0: Yeah?
1: I mean, Bailey Zimmerman made the list. Bailey Zimmerman, who a few months ago was allegedly burning his bandmates with cigarettes.
0: Yeah.
1: And left all that damage in the hotel room.
0: But that's the first time you've ever heard of that with that kid. I mean, granted, that was a pretty bad thing. But, you know, I don't know. I was surprised he made the list. Number eight was Travis Tritt. Travis Tritt is a legendary jackass. Has been, you know, the whole time. Since the beginning. Gavin Adcock. I think Gavin Adcock is on the list. So

0: with Zach Bryan, those two hate each other, and they're very vocal about it.
1: Yeah.
0: And Zach Bryan is an ass. I mean, everything about that dude screams jerk. Blake Shelton is on the list, though.
1: That one did surprise me. However, I have heard enough about Blake Shelton to make me not fully surprised, I guess.
0: Yeah. I mean, yeah. He is definitely a frank dude.
1: Yeah.
0: You know.
1: Yeah.
0: I have seen him shut people down. Like, if they ask him, like, stupid questions or they say stupid stuff, he'll be like, that's stupid.
1: That's what I mean. It's like, there's enough there that it, yeah. But the top three, for sure, not a surprise in the least.
0: Well, Jimmy Allen's on the list, you know, and after a couple of women accuse you of rape, you know, that's certainly a good way to get you on that list. So,
1: yeah.
0: Kid Rock is number three. And Kid Rock, actually, it's funny because this list is almost the, with the exception of a couple of new people, is almost the same list as was on there when this list came out the last time. And Kid Rock was like, this is the exact same article. Doesn't even have a different punchline.
1: Well.
0: But he's number three. Morgan Wallen, number two.
1: I mean, yeah, the guy's throwing stuff,
0: yeah.
1: Stools, pianos, et cetera.
0: Yeah, he just...
1: Phones.
0: And the number one is Jason Aldean.
1: Mm-hmm. Doesn't surprise me either.
0: Yeah, really?
1: Yeah.
0: I mean, is it... I don't know.
1: He has made a lot of enemies lately with how vocal he is about controversial things.
0: Yeah.
1: I think that's a nice way of saying it.
0: Okay. I mean, he is very political. And so either, I guess you're either on that team or you're not, but I mean, I have never.
1: I think the way he like presents some things, like the way he presents himself and the way he talks about some things, he comes across as a jerk.
0: Mm-hmm. Okay. I've never had a bad experience with him. He's always been cool to me.
1: Well, and I've never met him. So in fairness, you know, whatever. I'm just going off of the presence, you know.
0: Yeah. And actually, same with Morgan Wallen. Anytime that I've ever run into, he's been a sweet kid. But he obviously has some anger issues.
1: Yeah.
0: But yeah. So that is the biggest jerks in country music. And it's funny. It's like, I've had people ask me, you know, over the years, they're like, who's the biggest jerk you ever met or whatever?
1: Yeah, who would you say?
0: And it's funny because I'm always like, I always try to give people a little bit of grace. Because I figure, you know, everybody has a bad day.
1: Yeah.
0: Everybody has a bad day. And if you you happen to catch somebody on a day when they're just not in a good mood, you may not get the best impression of them. I get them to happen if you meet me or if you meet Natalie. It's like, oh, mm-hmm. Wow.
1: Yeah.
0: He was not the nicest guy. Well, maybe you don't know what was going on in my day that day.
1: Yeah.
0: But, you know, once I've met you on
1: numerous
0: occasions and have had... two or three bad experiences, then, you know.
1: Will you tell?
0: No.
1: Okay.
0: No.
1: Fair enough.
0: No. Honestly, for the most part, almost everybody has been awesome.
1: Yeah.
0: Has been awesome.
1: Well, that's good.
0: So, yeah, I don't really... Yeah, there's a couple that I'm like, yeah, if I had the opportunity to... if they were like, hey, they're going to be in town, you want to go back and meet them? I'd be like, meh, that's all right. I'm good. I'm good.
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1: Hey, that kind of reminds me of something I got going on in my life, because they're just like us. They got problems too.
0: Y100.

0: What is going down in the world of sports, my man?
1: 22-0 the Brewers won last night.
2: Whoa.
1: 22-0. That's baseball, Nat.
2: Wow.
1: 22-0.
0: Yeah.
1: Absolutely.
2: That's pretty
1: crazy.
2: Rare to get that high scoring game, right?
1: And when you mean saying when you say rare, you mean only twice, or this is the third time since the 1900.
2: Wow.
0: The
2: year
0: 1900. Wow. Yeah. I believe that.
2: Yeah.
1: It tied a franchise record for the most runs scored for the Brewers in a game, and then it was only the third time there's been a 22-0 or more shutout since 1900. Once in 1975, the other one in 2004, I believe.
2: Wow.
1: So yeah. Those games get out of hand real quick, though. Like, it goes from 9-0, 11-0, blink, 22-0.
0: Yeah.
1: Like, yeah.
2: Who are they playing?
1: Football game. Who are they playing?
2: Yeah.
1: They're at home against the Mariners in Milwaukee last night, who is not a good baseball team.
2: Okay.
0: Yeah. You mentioned yesterday, worst team in baseball.
1: I rest my case, Your Honor.
2: Yeah, seems like
1: I know what I'm talking about. Now, this is the weird part. Today could be squirrely, because we scored 22 runs last night. So when they play again
2: tonight, they're gonna be mad.
1: Well, it's that, and I mean, the Brewers needed to, I don't know, figure out how to hit, but everybody hit last night.
0: Yeah, okay.
1: So is it feast or famine right now?
0: Yeah.
1: We're going to find out.
0: Are the bats going to stay hot?
1: Yeah, they need to. There was only one Brewer last night that did not have a hit. It was Bryce Terang, but he walked twice and scored two runs.
2: Everybody got the job done.
1: Yeah. Two of the 22. We are knee deep in all things Broncos. I was at practice yesterday with the Packers, and Jordan Love spoke. Matt LaFleur had said earlier in the week that when he has a few moments, he's peeking at the Vikings, which is our opponent at the Vikings for week one.
0: Okay.
1: So I asked Jordan Love, I was like, hey, Matt said that when he's got spare moments, he's peeking at the Vikings. Are you?
0: Yeah.
1: And he had a long-winded answer of, absolutely, I am. And here are all the things that I'm worried about from their defense. And I'm like, well, hey, as long as you're on it, that's all that matters to me.
0: All right.
1: And there's a little bit of buzz starting to wrap this up about the Badger game in Notre Dame at Lambeau.
0: At Lambeau, yeah.
1: Joe Thomas, Hall of Famer, Badger, chatting with us today, trying to get people excited because there just doesn't seem to be a lot of buzz about that. That's the Badgers' fault because they're not good in the football category right now.
0: All right.
1: They upped their NIL budget by, $25 million.
0: Okay.
2: Wow.
1: So that hopefully will make some things improve on the field. Don't get me started on the whole NIL thing. But it's cool to know that that's coming, because correct me if I'm wrong, but there's just not a lot of buzz about it. And by golly, there should be.
0: Yeah.
1: The last time the Badgers played at Lambeau against a top five team in the rankings, they beat LSU. So this can be done.
2: Could be a good game.
1: We need to buy up some tickets, though. It's a Notre Dame home game.
0: Yeah.
1: Which means there's going to be a lot. I didn't know this. All of Notre Dame's fans are in Chicago.
2: Interesting.
0: Oh, really?
2: So it's an easy jaunt for them.
1: Yeah, perfect.
2: Yeah.
1: Great.
0: Just what we like up
1: Bunch
0: here.
1: Bunch of Bears fans coming up 43 to cheer on Notre Dame. Can't wait.
3: Number one for country and fun.
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0: Shotgun and Nat at Y100. That's George Burge and Luke Bryan and Ride, Ride, Ride. And the Hallmark Channel, I feel, is falling in love with the state of Wisconsin. We had the Door County Christmas movie that they had last year and might be getting another one.
1: Well, right now, Neenah, Wisconsin is a finalist to be considered a Hallmark Christmas town. And the winner of the Hallmark Christmas Town contest is then in the running to get a movie filmed in that town.
0: That'd be cool.
1: Wouldn't it be cool? So right now, if you're a Hallmark movie fan, or even if you're just like, hey, this would be really cool recognition for Neenah, let's get Neenah on the map.
0: Yeah.
1: You can go and vote. Hallmark has a Merriest Christmas Town website. Go there and you can vote once per day through September 4th. I just think it's so cool. Like when you say Hallmark Christmas movie, like everyone has an idea in their mind.
0: Yes.
1: There's always every single movie. It's usually like a small town and then there's like a cute little downtown with the Christmas lights. It just like you can picture it.
0: Sure.
1: In your mind. Right. Mm-hmm. And they really like Neenah because they have a very Neenah Christmas.
0: Yes.
1: I've never been. Have you been, Shotgun?
0: I was actually just driving through downtown Neenah earlier this week. And I mean, it's a very picturesque downtown. You know, they've done a lot. They've done a lot down there to really, it has that kind of old world charm, but everything is like cleaned up and, you know, I mean, it's really a great downtown.
1: Well, apparently Hallmark really likes it.
0: Yeah.
1: The twinkling lights, the live mannequin windows, festive activities. And so that's what originally got it on Hallmark's radar.
0: Okay.
1: And so now there's 25 finalists. Go vote for Neenah. How cool would that be?
0: And then we all will be extras in the movie.
1: Right? Absolutely.
0: And that's what I want.
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0: Sunny at 78 today, clear and 56 overnight tonight. Tomorrow, the sun returns and 80 degrees.
1: Right now, 54, so you know what that means. Sweater weather in Green Bay, 57 in Appleton, 59 in Oshkosh.
0: All right, here's Zach Topp for you, south of Sanity, Y100.

0: It's Miranda Lambert and Gunpowder and Lead, Y100. Good morning. It's Shotgun and Nat.
1: You know those, like, deep thoughts you have early in the morning as you're getting ready? You just solve all the world's problems in the shower.
0: Yeah.
1: Do you do that? I do
0: that. Sure.
1: For some reason this morning, I was really focused on just reflecting back on my life, and I was thinking about 17-year-old Natalie right around this time in 2008 going to college.
0: Yeah.
1: Moving into the dorms. And it's on my mind because I have been seeing so many pictures on social media of my friends, a little bit older than me, taking their kids that I babysat to college.
0: Yeah.
1: Like, oh my gosh, I feel so old. And it just got me thinking about, like, the friendships I made as a freshman, who I was as a freshman in college, how different I am now than I was when I was 17 years old, because I was a brand new 17.
0: Yeah.
1: I was always young, you know, in my grade level.
0: Me too.
1: I was 17 when I went to school, and I just felt like, you feel like you're big man on campus as a senior.
0: Right.
1: And then you go to college and it's like, oh, I'm just this tiny little peon.
0: You're like, I know nothing.
1: Right?
0: Yes.
1: So have you ever thought about, like, who you are now compared to who you were as a freshman, and also just, like, reliving some of those memories?
0: Am
1: I alone? All right. If you have any to share this morning and you want to join the conversation, who were you as a college freshman? What fun memories do you still have? 31003 is our text, or 465-1003.

0: John Morgan, Kid Myself.
1: I was just a kid, I was just a kid.
0: Shotgun and Nat here at Y100. Good morning and happy Wednesday. We're talking about heading off to college.
2: Yeah,
0: as so many memories, yeah, right.
2: As so many are right now in the memories of like who you were then. And Tamara was saying that when she was a college freshman, she had grown up in northern lower Michigan.
0: Yeah, she's a troll.
2: Okay, so not the UP, but the lower part of Michigan, I guess. She said it was a very small town. Everything there was about hunting and canoeing. And then she had a roommate who was a photojournalism major from New York City, grew up in Manhattan, had traveled the world. And Tamara remembers just feeling like really embarrassed who she was. So Tamara, I hope you've gotten out, traveled the world just a little bit, but it's also okay not to be ashamed of, you know, where you're from.
0: You will appreciate this. My roommate, my first year in college, was the one who introduced me to musicals.
2: Yeah?
0: Yeah.
2: Oh.
0: Like Broadway music. I mean, I did them in high school. I acted in them in high school, but it was like, I mean, I didn't.
2: Need to see footage of at some point, just leaving that here.
0: I grew up in Medford, Wisconsin. So it's like, you know, you don't hear about like Broadway stuff there.
2: Sure.
0: So, and he had CDs of the soundtracks of a lot of these big shows and stuff. And I was like, oh, this is actually kind of awesome.
2: That's funny. That was me for my roommates.
0: I'm not surprised.
2: Totally.
0: I ran into his name was Jeff. I ran into him and his wife at a Costco, like somewhere in the middle of the state. And he lives, at the time, he was living over by Stevens Point. And I was like, hey, you know, it's so good to see you. I'm like, we need to get together and have dinner one of these days. He's like,
2: Yeah.
0: That was the last time I heard from him or saw him anywhere. Yeah.
2: But you've got kids.
0: Like, I do.
2: Closer to college age than mine are.
0: I do.
2: On the other end.
0: Yes. Well, I've got one that's, you know, at some point will be done. You know, she is working on her doctorate, and she's been working hard on it. But it's
2: Kylie.
0: Like every time I talk to her, she's like, I got another extension. I got another extension. So she should be hopefully wrapping hers up by December.
2: Okay.
0: But she, you know, she has already passed with corrections, but so she's always in college. But Jillian is actually starting school this fall, which I'm pretty excited about. And she's super excited about. She was telling me yesterday about this. She's so excited. She went out and bought this bag for her computer and her books and everything. And she sent me plans for this piece of furniture she wants me to build.
2: Oh, okay.
0: She strongly overestimates Dad's abilities, but this piece of furniture, it's like a nook kind of a thing where there's like a table that sits in the top, but you can also take it out and it sits like a coffee table.
2: Mm-hmm.
0: So you can either have it sit up at the top and use it like a desk, or you can have it as a coffee table and like, yeah.
2: Cute.
0: It's crazy. But both my girls, Nat, they left high school and they left.
2: Yeah.
0: They left high school and Dad was like that too.
2: Yeah.
0: When I only went as far as Eau Claire. That's where I went to college. So it wasn't that far away, but like I never went back. And, you know, Kylie left for Ireland that fall after her senior year. Jillian left for Denver after, you know, so my girls, I always joke that either we were great parents and raised strong, independent women, or we were terrible parents that couldn't wait to get away from us.
2: But they call you guys all the time,
0: so
2: you know it's not that.
0: Oh, I know. But yeah, it's funny. So my wife was, my father-in-law likes to tell the story that like he went, my wife also went to Eau Claire. That's where we met. And he drove her. She was from Wrightstown. And he drove her across the state to Eau Claire. By the time he got home, there was a message on the machine, come and get me.
2: She was homesick.
0: Yeah, she was homesick. I was like, got to stay the week. Stay the week. See how it goes. You know, and then, of course, she stayed. She made friends. She had a good time. But
2: were you the homesick type?
0: Not at all.
2: I was not at all. I had a roommate who was like that. She called her mom all the time. She wanted to go home. And I was like, peace out.
0: Right. You guys want to chime in this morning, you're always welcome to at 31003, or you can give us a call at 465-1003.
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0: again.
1: Holly Marks, get set, bake!
2: All right, every week, either myself or Natalie or both of us will head out to go bake someone's day. We always start off at Festival Foods, browsing through the bakery department, find some good treats, and then we head out to go find Y100 listeners in the wild. I decided to go to Menasha, and I went to go visit the folks at Menasha Utilities. And it was first time that I had been down in that area since the tornado went through down there. And the crew at Menasha Utilities, most of them, there was only a few people in the office.
1: Yeah.
2: Most of them were out on the road, you know, still working on getting stuff done. And just hats off to all the folks that are still working hard down there to get everything cleaned up. It was nice to meet the folks at Menasha Utilities. A lot of big Y100 fans there.
1: Yeah. Talking to Trisha. She's like, I've been listening to the station since it was on the air.
2: Yeah, she's great. I loved getting a chance to meet her. And I got a chance to meet some of the other folks there as well. Then as driving around down there, so I just by chance, my GPS took me like right through where the tornado went through down there.
1: Oh, yeah. What was that like?
2: Well, I got to tell you know, it's for if you don't live in that area, you're probably like, well, you know, it's been a month, but there is still so much cleanup and everything that needs to happen, and just the piles of stuff out there being ready to be picked up. Just seeing some of the damaged houses, people with tarps on their roofs, and it was emotional driving through there. It really was. Yeah. Mm-hmm. So I mean, I guess that's just something that we need to keep in mind. I know that I had heard that they weren't necessarily looking for volunteers anymore, but anytime that you see any kind of a thing that pops up about you know, Menasha Strong or any kind of fundraisers or things that are going on. I know our friends at the Stone Toad have one coming up in early September.
1: Okay.
2: But there's still going to be a lot of work needs to be done down there. And it's still bad.
1: Well, like you said, you know, it's been a month. A lot of us, you know, have just moved on or kind of assumed other people are helping, but it's just, that's a good reminder shotgun to still be thinking of that community for sure, because people are in it.
2: Yeah. A lot of those folks at Menasha Utilities, they said, yeah, they're still out there like picking up cables and stuff and getting it done. So yeah, there's a lot of cleanup going on there. A lot of folks working hard to get things back to some semblance of normal, but yeah. But if you find out anything, if you hear of anything that you can do to help, you know, please continue to do so. It's going to be a long time for that rebuild.
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1: So many people posting summer recaps on social media right now, and Sandra Bullock is joining them. She's not super big on the socials, but she is letting fans in on how she spent a lot of the season, and it was outdoors. She took walks in nature, went on fishing excursions, did some rafting. Her son Lewis, who's 16, and her daughter Layla, who's 12, they also made an appearance on the gram, which is very rare. But seems like Sandra's also been hanging out with Jason Bateman, just having the time of her life.
0: That makes me happy.
1: Yeah, makes me happy too.
0: She's had a rough go.
1: She really has. You know? Yeah. Mm-hmm. The show Shifting Gears is getting ready for yet another sitcom reunion. Actress Beth Bears is set to guest star in season 3 of the show, which is upcoming. She's going to be reunited with her Two Broke Girls co-star Kat Dennings, who's in the show with Tim Allen. Beth is going to be playing a doctor in an episode of season 3, so that'll be cool.
0: All right.
1: Did you ever watch Two Broke Girls?
0: I did not.
1: It was not my favorite show. I didn't really like the humor, but they're fun together.
0: Are they?
1: Yeah.
0: All right. All right.
1: Kat and Beth. Tim Allen's Home Improvement co-stars, Patricia Richardson, Richard Carr, and Debbie Dunning, they've already been guests on the show. So they're just doing the reunions. And I think it's funny because when he was in Last Man Standing, he also had some Home Improvement people on there.
0: Sure.
1: So it's just kind of a thing that sitcoms do.
0: It makes me happy. Sure.
1: It's always fun.
0: Yeah.
1: Speaking of Tim Allen, actor David Krumholtz, who was in the Santa Claus movies. He was in Oppenheimer.
0: Oh, yeah.
1: He was in Supergirl.
0: Mm-hmm.
1: He says he's frustrated, fed up, and fried after more than 30 years in Hollywood, and he is getting out. He made the announcement saying he's been wanting to leave Hollywood for a long time, but he was so afraid of going broke, and that fear kind of stopped him. But he's finally done after spent the last year fighting for roles he believes offer less money and opportunity. Despite his 30 years of experience, he's tired of feeling like he needs to reinvent himself on social media in order to get jobs. And so he's done. He's like, I have no plans. I don't know what I'm going to do for work, but peace out, Hollywood.
0: All right.
1: Yeah.
0: I think we'll be okay. I think we'll be okay. Two Broke Girls reunion on Kat Dennings' new show. David emailed Hollywood, said, I really gotta go. Sandra Bullock's happy, which makes me happy too. She deserves some good things after all that she's been through, for sure. All that she's been through.
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0: Luke Combs, BYU Y100. Good morning. It's Shotgun and Nat. Happy Wednesday.
1: Happy day before Ella Day.
0: That's right. Yep. Ella Eve. Here's Blake Shelton, Some Beach, Y100.

0: It's Blake Shelton at Some Beach, Y100. Good morning. It's Shotgun and Nat. And Natalie had mentioned that it is Ella Eve. It means we have one more a pair of tickets that we are going to be giving away. And we're going to be doing that coming up here pretty quickly. So
1: mm-hmm. About 10-ish minutes.
0: Yeah. You want to go see Ella? You got to be sticking around here to Y100.
1: Mm-hmm. All right. It is Pet of the Week time. I want to tell you a little bit about Rocky Road. He is a six-year-old medium hair cat. He's black. He's got a little bit of white on his paws and on his chest there. They say he has remarkable swagger. He's at the Happily Ever After Animal Sanctuary, ready for adoption.
0: Well, you know, if you want to adopt an animal, whether it be a cat or a dog at Happily Ever After, it all starts with an application. You go to heanokill.org and you fill out the application there so they can vet you out, make sure that you're a good person, because mm-hmm. they want to have good people adopting good pets. And then once you get that done, then you get a chance to arrange a little meet and greet with Rocky. And he's a handsome fella.
1: Yeah, he does have that swagger.
0: He does.
1: They're working on, he's got some like feeding issues, needs to gain a little bit of weight. So they are working with him on a diet plan, and they would like to work with his future owner on continuing that diet plan. So if that sounds like something you can do, we're going to post a picture of Mr. Rocky Road on our Y100 Facebook page so you can take a look and see if you might want to bring him home.
0: And remember, if you do adopt Rocky and you bring him home, you bring him into your family, you need to let Nat and I know.
1: Yes.
0: Because our friends at Fleet Farm will kick in a $25 gift card for you to be able to go and get some toys, get some treats, get some food. They have all of the things. So let's make it happen.
1: Yeah.
2: Number one for country and fun, thanks to you.
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0: Sunshine today with a high of about 78, clear and 56 overnight tonight. Tomorrow, another nice day, sunny and 80.
1: It is 54 degrees in Green Bay, 57 in Appleton, 59 in Oshkosh.
0: Here's Parker McCollum and Killin' Me at Y100. Ella Langley tickets coming your way in 7 minutes.

0: Ella Langley, choosing Texas Y100. The show is tomorrow night. Your last chance to win tickets is right now. And Natalie, how are we going to do it?
1: We're going to play the little game we like to call Next Caller, which means two of you are going to get a chance to win.
0: All right, this is how it works.

0: I love that.
1: It's so epic. All right, that's how the game works. We get one person on the phone, we ask them five questions, then we get a second caller. If those answers match, you both go into the show.
2: So exciting.
1: All right.
2: We did this for another show recently. I think it was Hardy.
1: Yeah.
2: And I got to meet the two people who had played. They were seated right next to each other. And they were just having a fun time. So two strangers teaming up to both win Ella Langley tickets. Let's do it.
1: All right. 920-465-1003 is our number. Good luck.

0: Y100, who's this?
1: Michaela.
2: Michaela, what are you doing today?
1: I'm going to work.
2: All right. Well, we got 5 questions for you. You have to answer them, and then we will get our next caller on the line. If you can match 3 out of the 5, you're both going to the show, okay?
1: Sounds good.
2: But Michaela, if you don't, then neither of you are going to the show.
0: It's all on you, Michaela.
2: Yeah, it's all on you. So, no pressure.
1: All right,
0: Michaela, does the next caller, who you've never met before, have bangs?
1: No.
2: Has the next caller ever been to Texas?
1: Yes.
0: Has the next caller called their mama this week?
1: Yes.
2: Does the next caller have dandelions in their yard?
1: No.
0: Has the next caller ever been to a show at the Rush Center?
1: Yes.
2: All right.
0: Okay, Michaela.
2: Let's find out if you're right. Good morning, Y100. Who's this?
3: Hi, good morning. This is Amber.
2: All right, Amber. Michaela just went through and answered a bunch of questions about you. If 3 of the 5 of those match, you're both going to the show, okay?
3: All right.
0: Amber, do you have bangs?
3: No.
2: Okay. That should have been a pretty easy question right there, Amber.
3: Trying to answer the way I think she's going to answer.
0: No. You have to answer truthfully for you.
2: Okay. All right.
3: Okay, fair.
0: All right. Have you ever been to Texas, Amber?
3: I have.
2: All right. And have you called your mama this week?
3: Yes.
2: Look at that.
0: Amber and Michaela.
2: You guys are both going to the show.
1: Oh, my gosh. Thank you.
0: Great job, ladies. I love that woman-to-woman energy.
3: Oh, my gosh.
2: Congratulations, guys. You're both going to the show tomorrow night, courtesy of Y100, all right?
1: Thank you.
0: Y100, who's
4: that? Y100 wants you to see more. Kip Moore.
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4: Live at the Calumet County Fair, September 6th. I got a little beer money. 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
8: I'm Doug Russell with the training camp update. It's been one of the biggest questions all camp long, and the answer will be whether or not the draft capital was spent wisely or not. After last season, Rasheed Walker was allowed to leave via free agency, eventually signing a 1-year $10 million contract with the Carolina Panthers. That paved the way for 2024 first-round draft choice Jordan Morgan to take over left tackle, covering Jordan Love's blind side. GM Brian Gutekunst made the call, and he's seeing it pay off.
9: Again, he's going to have to go out and do it over full season and year in and year out, but he's done a really nice job through the spring, really nice job so far. You know, I'm looking forward to getting some more reps here in the preseason and to get ready for the regular season. But, we think he's got a super bright future to be a really good player in this league. You know, I'm sure he'll go through his ups and downs like they all do at that position because that's one of those positions where you're going to have some of that. But, I'm excited for him.
8: Tuesday, Josh Jacobs returned to practice after straining his groin earlier in camp. Lucas Van Ness also returned after tweaking his shoulder last week. With an update from training camp, I'm Doug Russell.
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0: It's Luke Bryan, Country, and She Knows It at Y100. Good morning. Shotgun and Nat here. Before that, we heard from Brad Paisley.
1: Yes, we did.
0: And he is coming nearby. If you guys want to go see him, he's going to be at the BMO Pavilion. It's actually right on the Summerfest grounds down there. And it's he's going to be on Friday night, September 4th. He's bringing Jake Worthington with him. Do you guys remember Jake?
1: From Luke Combs.
0: Yeah.
1: He
0: opened up for Luke Combs.
1: He was a party.
0: Yeah. He's awesome.
1: Yeah.
0: He's just such a fun guy. I really like him a lot. And I think they're going to be a good pairing there, Brad and Jake. We actually have tickets that we are giving away right now.
1: You can text the word Brad, B-R-A-D, to 31003 for a chance to win tickets to that show. Again, that's September 4th in Milwaukee. And we will announce the winners sometime next week. Brad to 31003. I know. You just missed out on Ella tickets. But this is also a hot ticket.
0: Yeah, it's going to be a great show. It's going to be a great show.
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0: All right. 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Nobody wants to deal with that. So you need to get a hold of my friend Tiffany Holtz of the Coldwell Banker Real Estate Group. 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There's a ton of 5-star reviews that you can check out if you don't believe me. On Google,

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0: All right, if it's your day, we hope it's a great one. Going to give you a shot at winning $1,000 here coming up. Right now, it's Riley Green, Think As You Drunk at Y100.

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4: Hello.
2: Hello there. Is this Mariah?
4: Yes, this is she.
2: Well, guess what? It's Shotgun and Nat calling. How are you doing today?
4: Hi, I'm good. How are you?
3: Oh, she brightened up. She was like, ooh, now is my chance to win $1,000.
4: Yeah, I'm excited.
2: All right. What are you up to today? Anything fun?
4: No, I'm actually off work for the day, so I'm excited.
3: Okay. Oh, good. Right, well, thank you for getting up early for this. Could change your life right here, right now.
2: Let's jump right into it. We're going to play a one-second clip. You get a chance to hear it two times, and then you will have 10 seconds to give us the artist, the exact title. You get it right, you will win, all right?
4: Okay, sounds good.
2: All right, listen carefully. Here it is. Here it is again. 10 seconds, go.
4: Oh my gosh, I have no clue.
2: That's the 10 seconds there. Ah, boo. All right. Well, Mariah, we appreciate you playing another 30 days. We'd love to have you play again, okay?
4: Okay, thank you.
3: Yeah, you're welcome. Enjoy your day off.
4: Thank you. Bye-bye.
2: All right, how about you? You think you know what it is? Shoot us a text here at 31003, and we will find out if you're right coming up.
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1: I'm talking about big money. Real big money.
2: All right, if you're just joining us this morning, the clip for today was this one.
3: I didn't know it, but so many of our friends did. It is Nate Smith, Whiskey on You.
2: Whiskey on You. This is the one that introduced us to Nate Smith. Love this song. This video is hilarious, actually.
3: I'll have to watch it.
2: Whiskey on You, Nate Smith, Y100.

0: He got named as one of the top 10 jerks in country music.
1: Yes, he did.
0: Which makes me chuckle. Rascal Flatts and the Jonas Brothers now. Y100.

0: Rascal Flatts and the Jonas Brothers, it's I Dare You at Y100.
1: Social dilemma.
0: Well, this is definitely a dilemma for Parker, who writes in. He says, I'm living on my own for the first time, and I'm just overwhelmed by how much stuff you have to keep track of just to be a functioning adult.
2: My daughter talks about this
0: all the time. Yeah, bills, appointments, groceries, cleaning, car maintenance, exercise, keeping up with friends and family, remembering birthdays, planning meals, saving money.
2: Remembering birthdays.
0: Right? A million other things that he says he's probably forgetting. He said he did really well in school, so he doesn't understand why a regular life just feels so much harder. The worst part is, even when I'm relaxing, I'm thinking about all the things I should be doing instead, so I'm never really relaxed. Whenever I ask somebody else, older, how they manage everything, they're just like, ha ha, you think it's hard now? Just wait. We need to stop doing that.
2: Yeah, we do.
0: He's like, that does not help. It's like, how do normal adults keep everything straight? And I don't know.
2: That is the question for the ages, Parker. Right. Oh my goodness.
0: Yeah.
2: How do we do it all?
0: I don't know. The first thing that I would say is you gotta try to get organized. I mean, for anybody that's new, maybe you've just moved out of mom and dad's house, you're just doing your thing for the first time. You know, I mean, I still have this conversation with my 25-year-old daughter all the time, where it's like, you know,
2: how to adult?
0: Budget. Stay within the budget.
2: Yeah.
0: You know, it's, I mean, it's... YOLO doesn't work once you stop living with your parents.
2: Right. Right. Oh my goodness. Yeah, that is such a tough thing. Parker, thank you so much for entrusting us with this. I'm like trying to think of some adulting advice. Number one, get a calendar, like a Google calendar or something, even like a handwritten calendar.
0: Mm-hmm.
2: I'll think of some more. But if you've got some adulting advice for Parker, certainly chime in if you would like at 3103, or you can always call 465-1003.
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0: Sunshine, that's the good news for today. High of about 78, clear and 56 overnight tonight. Tomorrow for concert day, sunny and 80.
2: 54 right now in Green Bay and 61 in both Appleton and Oshkosh. Lots of adulting advice coming in for Parker. You can chime in too at 31003.

0: Parker McCollum there. Actually, no, that's Hudson Westbrook. They're just both blonde. Painted You Pretty. Y100, good morning. It's a Shotgun and Nat. And we have Social Dilemma here. We were talking to, Parker is the guy who wrote in. That's why I had that on my head. He had written in and said that he's living on his own for the first time, and he's pretty overwhelmed by it. Just all the adulting, all the things, the bills, the appointments, the groceries, the cleaning, the car maintenance, exercise, all the things, keeping up with family. And he's like, how does anybody make this work?
1: Yeah, and so we asked you, we turned to you for your expert adulting advice. Scott says, save now for retirement, Parker. The sooner you start, the happier you will be later on in life. But for the short term, Linda in Appleton is saying, make to-do lists, and you'll have to keep re-upping, remaking those to-do lists as you complete and put them in order of priority. What needs to be done immediately, what just needs to kind of sit on the back burner, but make list. Make calendars, all the things. Ashley, she's got 6 calendars.
0: Yeah.
1: She's still trying. She's like, I'm 31, still trying to learn how to adult. So she's here for all the advice, too. As am I. So if you've got any and you want to chime in this morning, our phone number is 920-465-1003. Of course, you can always text us and join the conversation that way at 31003.

0: social dilemma.
1: You can always tell us about your social dilemma. You can go to WNCY.com. There's a little form there that you can fill out. We would be happy to weigh in. And today we are all teaming up to help Parker figure out how to adult, as we all are just kind of figuring it ourselves. Parker yes. is on his own for the first time and just kind of overwhelmed by all the things and trying to be good at all the things.
2: That's the first thing you need to know, Parker, is that all of us are still working at it
1: yep.
2: every day.
1: Mm-hmm.
2: Every day. Y100, who's this?
3: Hey, my name is Matt.
1: Matt, what are your adulting tips for our friend Parker here?
3: Well, I'll tell you what. I've been in law enforcement for 3 decades. We have 4 kids, married for over 30 years. Don't sweat the little stuff. Know what to say yes to and know what to say no to.
1: Saying no, that is so hard.
2: Yeah, just it's funny that you just have to try to get it figured out. Mackenzie says, schedule your tasks, try to stick to it. For example, Monday night, go to the grocery shopping. Wednesday, mow the lawn. You know, in my house, we also make lists. There's just something satisfying about checking something off your list. Mackenzie, you and I just became best friends.
1: Right?
2: Yes.
1: My kind of people, Mackenzie.
2: Love it.
1: Yeah, Tanner also jumped in with the routines there. Like, just have those specific things you do on specific days. Tanner also says, get a good group of friends
2: mm-hmm.
1: to make sure you have people to talk to about your struggles and sharing ideas. So many of the tips that you guys are sending in have to do with budgeting.
2: Yes.
1: Which is huge. And like you said, you're still talking to Jillian about building a budget and all of that. And
2: first thing I said, yeah.
1: I have really taken budgeting more seriously mm-hmm. in the last 6 months than I ever have in my life. And some advice I got that has really helped me that I would like to impart on Parker and maybe some of you out there who are wondering, just approaching money is not this big, like, scary thing. Now, it can be, mm-hmm. and it was for me, mm-hmm. but somebody had given me the advice to set aside an hour a week. So build that into your routine that Tanner and Mackenzie were just talking about. An hour a week, make it a fun thing. Like, maybe go grab a coffee.
2: Okay.
1: Go to, like, a coffee shop and do this. Or maybe, like, take a bath or do something else along with budgeting.
2: Okay.
1: While you have your laptop out or whatever, that you're going to build up your spreadsheet. Like
2: Shotgun
1: Megan
2: says
1: does.
2: Laptop and bathtub, not a good combination.
1: No, not at the same time. But just have something else that you like doing associated with this, like, money deep dive mm-hmm. once a week. Make sure you are on track with your finances and just kind of make it a fun thing instead of like this big scary thing. And I would also say that with something I struggle with too, that this is something I did yesterday. I needed a book, doctor's appointment, dentist appointment, eye appointment, appointments for the kids, signing on for the activities. I had a long to-do list of things and I was like, oh, I just have to do it. I have to bite the bullet and do it.
2: Mm-hmm.
1: So I set aside an hour to just do that. It was all appointments for the entire hour and I got all of them scheduled and I just felt so much better afterwards. So I would say, Parker, just make sure you're setting aside time, whether it's once a week, even once every 2 weeks, once a month, whatever it is, just get it done. Get it done.
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If your friends wake up at 3 in the morning and guzzle gallons of coffee. Y100.

0: It's Ella Langley, Morgan Wallen. I Can't Love You Anymore, Y100. Good morning. It's Shotgun and Nat. And I got to tell you about something that's going on today. But first, I have to, if you missed it earlier this morning, we were talking about that. It came out with a list of the biggest jerks in country music. Morgan there made number two.
1: Yeah, no surprise there.
0: He made number
1: He's known for throwing things and overturning things.
0: I was a little surprised Jason Aldean topped the list. I mean, I got to think it has to do with, I mean, he is very vocal about his politics.
1: Yeah.
0: And he is very, you know, and he doesn't care whether you agree or not. And maybe that rubs people the wrong way. You know, he certainly does. He has released some songs that he has released purposely to try to, you know, push buttons, which, you know, so, but yeah, but I, but as far as like actually hanging with the dude, I've never had a bad experience with him. So
1: well, that's good.
0: So who knows? Who knows? Just saw him at Crossroads here a little while ago. He was very cool. All right. Big event going on today in Appleton. It is the Appleton American Legion Post 38. They do this once a year. Now, I mean, they actually, they have like brat fries every Wednesday through October. All right. But on this particular day,

0: They have the Brat Fry and Corn Roast Extravaganza. This is always a big deal, and if you get a chance to go out today, you should. All of the proceeds from the day's efforts go to Missions of Honor, which is cool. And it starts at 11 o'clock this morning. They're trying to beat what they raised last year. Last year, in one day, they raised 16 grand.
1: That is incredible.
0: Right?
1: Incredible. Yeah.
0: So get out there today if you can between 11 and 7. The corn is being provided by the bar on Lindale there in Appleton. But they got all the things. The Appleton American Legion Auxiliary Unit is going to be selling sweet treats. Fox Valley Humane Society is going to have some furry friends out there.
1: Yeah, sounds like a lot of fun for the whole family. Something for everybody.
0: Right. And who doesn't like brats and fresh roasted corn?
1: There you go.
0: Are you a...
1: I'm not a brat girl, no.
0: You're not a brat girl.
1: Ask me that.
0: Okay. Mm-hmm.
1: But I'm sure I love roasted corn. Yeah, I'm there.
0: All right.
1: I love roasted corn.
0: Do you like the roasted corn where they have the big coffee can full of melted butter and you just dip that thing right in there? And
1: I don't think I've experienced that, but I'm here for it.
0: You should be. You should be. Either you're down with that or you're wrong. Or you're wrong. All right. Get out there today. Get some brats, get some corn, and help raise money for Missions of Honor.
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1: We've got the Hollywood hoedown coming up after some Chris Young. We're getting a peek into Sandra Bullock's summer, and I'll tell you about a new sitcom reunion you can look forward to.

0: Hollywood Hoedown on Y100, brought to you by Rustic Retreat Furniture.
1: So many people posting summer recaps on social media right now. Sandra Bullock is one of them. She's not a huge person on the gram, but she's letting us have a peek at her summer. She took a lot of walks in nature. She went fishing, did a lot of excursions, went rafting, spent the whole summer outdoors, it looks like,
0: nice.
1: Including with her pal Jason Bateman and his fam. That was fun. And she also posted some pictures. Can't really see faces very well, but her son Lewis and her daughter Layla, they also made an appearance on the gram.
0: Okay.
1: Which is very rare for
0: her. Yeah.
1: But I'm glad she's seems to be doing well.
0: Yeah. Of course, she got Practical Magic 2 is coming out, so she's making the rounds right
1: exactly,
0: now.
1: Exactly.
0: I have never seen The Ridge.
1: I have never either.
0: I need to watch it. Now, my wife says it's a great movie, so I need to watch it. And then, but I mean, I saw the trailer for the new one. It looks really good.
1: Yeah, same. I had never been interested in the first one until I keep seeing the trailer for this one. I'm like, oh, maybe I should go back and watch that. But yeah, she's doing press right now, which is might be why she's doing more on the gram.
0: Yeah, whatever.
1: But
0: I'm here
1: I
0: for
1: love
0: it.
1: To see her happy for sure.
0: Me too.
1: The show Shifting Gears is getting ready for yet another sitcom reunion.
0: Mm.
1: Actress Beth Bears is going to guest star in season 3. This reunites her with her Two Broke Girls co-star Kat Jennings, because Kat Jennings co-stars in this show, Shifting Gears, with Tim Allen.
0: Yes.
1: If you've ever watched it. Beth is going to be playing a doctor in an episode of season 3. And this comes after Tim Allen has brought several of his Home Improvement co-stars, Patricia Richardson, Richard Carr, and Debbie Dunning. They've all made appearances on the show. So I love when sitcoms kind of do that.
0: Yeah.
1: They do like
0: little
1: callbacks.
0: Wink and a nod at the...
1: Yeah.
0: Right.
1: So it's fun. Actor David Krumholtz is frustrated, fed up, and fried after more than 30 years in Hollywood, so he is getting out. He's known for films like Oppenheimer. He was in Supergirl, the Santa Claus movies, speaking of Tim Allen there.
0: Yeah.
1: So David made the announcement. He sent an email. He did this in an email.
0: Nice.
1: Saying he's been wanting to leave Hollywood for a long time. He was so afraid of going broke, but he is just tired of having to compete with so many actors for jobs he feels like he should have gotten. He feels like they're not paying him for his decades of experience, what he's worth. And, you know, we were talking about with Sandra Bullock, like having to be on social media a lot.
0: Sure.
1: He doesn't want to do that. He's like, they're asking me to reinvent myself on social. I don't want to do that. I've been in this business for 30 years. I just want to keep working. It's just not going my way. So he's quitting. He's leaving.
0: All right. He's kind of an interesting and unique character. You know what I mean?
1: Yeah.

0: Joe, and David emailed Hollywood and said, I really gotta go. I really gotta go.
1: Number one for country and fun.
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0: What is going down in the world of sports, my man?
1: 22-0 the Brewers won last night.
2: Whoa.
1: 22-0. That's baseball, Nat.
2: Wow.
1: 22-0.
0: Yeah.
1: Absolutely.
2: That's pretty
1: crazy.
2: Rare to get that high scoring game, right?
1: And when you say rare, you mean only twice, or this is the third time since the 1900.
2: Wow.
0: The
2: year
0: 1900. Believe that.
2: Wow.
0: Yeah. I believe that.
2: Yeah.
1: It tied a franchise record for the most runs scored for the Brewers in a game. And then it was only the third time there's been a 22-0 or more shutout since 1900. Once in 1975, the other one in 2004, I believe.
2: Wow.
1: So yeah, those games get out of hand real quick, though. Like, it goes from 9-0, 11-0, blink, 22-0.
0: Yeah.
1: Like, yeah.
2: Who are they playing?
1: Football game. Who are they playing?
2: Yeah.
1: They're at home against the Mariners in Milwaukee last night, who is not a good baseball team.
2: Okay.
0: Yeah. You mentioned yesterday, worst team in baseball.
1: I rest my case, Your Honor.
2: Yeah.
1: Seems like I know what I'm talking about. Now, this is the weird part. Today could be squirrely because we scored 22 runs last night. So when they play again
2: tonight, they're mad.
1: Well, it's that and, I mean, the Brewers needed to, I don't know, figure out how to hit, but everybody hit last night.
0: Yeah, okay.
1: So how is it feast or famine right now?
0: Yeah.
1: We're going to find out.
0: Gotcha. Are the bats going to stay hot?
1: Yeah, they need to. There was only one Brewer last night that did not have a hit. It was Bryce Terang, but he walked twice and scored two runs. Everybody was on
2: base. He got the job done.
1: Yeah. Two of the 22. We are knee deep in all things Broncos. I was at practice yesterday with the Packers, and Jordan Love spoke. Matt LaFleur had said earlier in the week that when he has a few moments, he's peeking at the Vikings, which is our opponent at the Vikings for week one.
0: Okay.
1: So I asked Jordan Love, I was like, hey, Matt said that when he's got spare moments, he's peeking at the Vikings. Are you?
0: Yeah.
1: And he had a long-winded answer of absolutely I am. And here are all the things that I'm worried about from their defense. And I'm like, well, as long as you're on it, that's all that matters.
2: Yeah, right.
0: All right.
1: And there's a little bit of buzz starting to wrap this up about the Badger game in Notre Dame at Lambeau.
0: At Lambeau, yeah.
1: Joe Thomas, Hall of Famer, Badger, chatting with us today, trying to get people excited because there just doesn't seem to be a lot of buzz about that. That's the Badgers' fault because they're not good in the football category right now.
0: All right.
1: They upped their NIL budget by, $25 million.
0: Okay.
2: Wow.
1: So that hopefully will make some things improve on the field. Don't get me started on the whole NIL thing. But it's cool to know that that's coming because, correct me if I'm wrong, but there's just not a lot of buzz about it. And by golly, there should be.
0: Yeah.
1: The last time the Badgers played at Lambeau against a top five team in the rankings, they beat LSU. So this can be done.
2: Could be a good game.
1: We need to buy up some tickets, though. It's a Notre Dame home game.
0: Yeah.
1: Which means there's going to be a lot. I didn't know this. All of Notre Dame's fans are in Chicago.
2: Oh, interesting.
0: Oh, really?
2: So it's an easy jaunt for them.
1: Yeah, perfect.
2: Yeah.
1: Great.
0: Just what we like up
1: Bunch
0: here.
1: Bunch of Bears fans coming up 43 to cheer on Notre Dame. Can't wait.
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It's John Morgan with Kid Myself on your home for country and fun, Y100. It's Rachel Chase, middle of the week Wednesday, and tomorrow is the day. Ella Langley at The Rush with Y100.

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I love him. Max McNow with Better Me For You on your home for country and fun. Y100, he's got a new album, Leave On A Light, coming out on September 25th. Looking forward to that one. Here's Eric Church on Y100.

0: Get to drinking from Zach John King on Y100. It's Rachel Chase. How about that Brewer win last night? They set a franchise record for the largest margin of victory and matched the club mark for runs scored 22-0 over the Mariners in Milwaukee. 21 of those runs crossing the plate over Milwaukee's final four wild innings at bat for victory that have everyone scrambling to check the record books. Pretty crazy, and it happened fast. That's what Christian Yelich had to say. And Brewers manager Pat Murphy said, I'd like to order that every night. Keep it rolling, Brew Crew.
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0: Wisconsin weather. Mostly sunny. sunny with a high of 78 for the afternoon. Tonight, mostly clear, down to 56. Tomorrow, mostly sunny, up to 80. And Friday, partly sunny, a chance of showers and thunderstorms, a high of 80. Green Bay and Appleton, it's 69. Oshkosh, 68. It's Jordan Davis.

ticket for the Crandon International Raceway for the 57th Polaris Crandon World Championship, September 4th through the 6th, over Labor Day weekend. It's going on in Crandon. These have been a hot commodity. Didn't realize this was so big. Then I looked into it and realized, yeah, it's pretty big. You can win them coming up after 10.

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0: I think a lot of people choose music. I feel like I didn't have a choice. Like, music fell in my lap, and it was like, hey, this is what you're going to do.
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Ernest, Lacey K. Booth coming along with her. 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And Ernest is stopping by with Y100.

She's Mine on Y100. He's going to be at the Calumet County Fair on September 6th, and tickets are on sale now through Ticketster. 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
2: 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We have last-minute tickets into the sold-out show. We have Y100 merch, including our new bandanas. Ernest is going to be stopping by right around 5 o'clock before he opens the show. So no reason you shouldn't be at Cowboy Max Thursday. We'll see you there from 3 to 6.
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1: Green Bay and the Valley's Y100. It's Rachel Chase. Yep. I told you we would get to those Crannon International Raceway, the Polaris Crannon World Championships, this hour. And we will. Just not quite yet. Making it real easy for you, though, to get there over Labor Day weekend. It's just a text to win. But I wouldn't go anywhere if you still want to get in on it. Carrie Underwood, Wasted, Y100.

0: What's the best summer song ever?
1: I was thinking more like something we play, but I could go for a fudgesicle.
0: Y100.

Dylan Scott. He is coming to the Rave in Milwaukee on October 24th. And tickets are going to go on sale this Friday. You can get the concert details at WNTY.com. I know, your way to Cranston. It's less than 10 minutes away.

0: Lenny Wilson, Phone Keys Wallet on Y100. It's Rachel Chase. Okay, I made you a promise. Here it is. I kept you in suspense long enough. But by now, you figured out we're just doing text to win if you want a pair of tickets to the Crandon International Raceway. The Polaris World Championships happening. They kind of start the 3rd. Most of the racing happens the 4th or the 6th. But if you're camping, like a lot of people, thousands and thousands of people do in Crandon, you're going to want to be there on Wednesday night for all of the festivities. So text Polaris, P-O-L-A-R-I-S. To 31003 if you want to get in for that one pair of general admission tickets. Good for the whole weekend. It's Polaris. Text it to 31003 with Y100.
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0: Beautiful day today with mostly sunny skies, a high of 78. Tonight, mostly clear, down to 56. Tomorrow, mostly sunny, a high of 80. And Friday, partly sunny, a chance of showers and thunderstorms with a high of 80. Green Bay and Appleton at 72, Oshkosh 71. It's Josh Ross.

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Riley Green with Change My Mind on your home for country and fun, Y100. Rachel Chase here, Luke Bryan on the way, some Cole Swindell too. Right now, Scotty McCreary. We'll see you tonight.

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0: Choosing Texas from Ella Langley on Y100. Opener? Is that what we're probably thinking tomorrow night? Maybe? Or is that the closer? I don't know. We'll have to find out, wait and see for sure. Using the video of Matthew McConaughey singing it, I expect to see that tomorrow night for the Dandelion Tour. Ella Langley. Gonna be at the Rush. That's so awesome. Love the shows that we get so close to us in Northeast Wisconsin. Start things off at the pre-party at Cowboy Max. Sean and Hannah are gonna be hosting, and Ernest is going to be stopping by. And if you don't have tickets, that's the good place to get those last chance tickets with Y100.
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0: It is Ella Langley Concert Week. Make sure to join me, Hannah, and Sean at Cowboy Max for our pre-party. This is what's going to be going down. We have last-minute tickets into the sold-out show. We have Y100 merch, including our new bandanas. Ernest is going to be stopping by right around 5 o'clock before he opens the show. So no reason you shouldn't be at Cowboy Max Thursday. We'll see you there from 3 to 6.
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0: Very nice today with mostly sunny skies and a high of 78. Tonight is going to be mostly clear, down to 56. Could probably open the windows tonight, give the AC a break. Tomorrow, mostly sunny, a high of 80. And Friday, partly sunny, a chance of showers and thunderstorms with a high of 80. Green Bay at 72, Appleton 73, and Oshkosh 72 with Riley Green.

Congratulations to Cooper in Okano. He got that pair of tickets to go to the Crandon World Championships over Labor Day weekend. More tickets tomorrow. Yeah.

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1: Isn't it something else? 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It's like the noon hour. Here comes Brad Paisley.

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Y100 is number one for country and fun, and who doesn't like a little tabloid trash here and there? Sources claiming that Keith Urban and Jennifer Lopez have a flirty relationship. Have been in touch since their divorces. At this point, still in the friend zone, but who knows? Here's Keith on Y100.

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It's Taylor Swift on Y100, number one for country and fun. And Taylor, Travis Kelce, only been married for a little over a month, and there's already trouble in paradise. Details coming up on Y100. Got a lot.

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1: What's up, y'all? It's Cole Wetzel. I hear my new song with Ella Langley, Jaded. I hit up Ella. We got on it. It didn't take us very long to get it warped. And yeah, it turned out to be a really cool tune.

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Margaret Wetmore on Y100. Sources saying Taylor Swift's three cats are feuding with Travis Kelce's dog. Oh boy, dog wants to play every minute of the day. The cats want peace, as most cats do. And apparently that's a little bit of an issue in their new household. They'll get over it. Luke Bryan now.

Kenny Chesney is on Y100 number one for country and fun. That's Carry On for you. I'm Steve Davis. Thank you so much for being a part of the Y100 family again today. Great stuff on the way from Blake Shelton and the Zach Brown Band. This is Kit Moore, who we will see at the Calumet County Fair September 6th. Tickets on sale now through Ticketstar. This is Last Shot on Y100.

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Y100 with Parker McCollum, and I'm Steve Davis. 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

number one for country and fun. It's Y100. Steve Davis here on National Potato Day today. It's also National Soft Ice Cream Day and National Aviation Day. 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

Blake Shelton is on Y100, number one for country and fun. We are getting pumped for Ella Langley. That is tomorrow night at the Resch. And we'll be out at Cowboy Max tomorrow afternoon from 3 until 6. Last chance to win your tickets to see Ella Langley live. Ernest will be stopping by too. Y100 with Bailey.

0: Hey y'all, this is Megan Maroney, and this is my song, Medicine. Medicine is a song I wrote with some of my favorite people about giving a guy a taste of their own medicine.
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Y100, number one for country and fun. I can't love you anymore. Ella Langley, Morgan Wallen. By the way, Ella Langley now has three songs in the top four, according to Song of the Year for 2026. It's kind of like the MVP for baseball or whatever. They kind of keep a running tally as to what may be the Song of the Year. And right now, Ella's got three out of the four. That one, I Can't Love You Anymore with Morgan Wallen. Luke Combs is number three with Be By You. Be Her, Ella Langley, number two. And of course, Tuesday in Texas, probably the Song of the Year.

0: with Hannah on Y100 starts now.
1: Heck yeah, they do. Happy Wednesday. We are halfway through the week, but more importantly, it's Ella Langley Eve. I can't believe it. She's going to be here tomorrow. Maybe she'll be here tonight. Honestly, I don't know. She is at the point of her career where I feel like she could honestly just take a PJ into town whenever. Will she be taking a tour bus? Would she be flying in on a private jet at Austin Chapel? I don't know, but I'm just so excited that the day is here tomorrow. Our pre-party at Cowboy Max, last-minute tickets for you to win. Ernest coming by. We've got merch. Plus, I'm really looking forward to their margaritas. Actually, they just posted. It was like a, oh my gosh, I have to look it up. Cowboy Max. They posted what their drink special is going to be for the pre-party tomorrow. And it's like a pear margarita situation. And I'm so here for it. So make sure to be joining us at Cowboy Max tomorrow. Can't wait. It is Y100. We have Zach John King in about 6 minutes right now. It's Kane Brown with Woman.
2: It's 9 o'clock. The boys are all over.

That is Jason Aldean on Y100 with one member of Florida Georgia Line claiming there's stuff coming from them. We're still waiting, though. It's Tyler Hubbard. This one's called Land on Y100.

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That is Tucker Wetmore on Y100, where it is a year of a new Kenny Chesney album. He's going to be releasing a new album next month, which is very exciting. And it kind of sounds like he is going back to his original sound. I mean, you can't go wrong with Kenny music that sounds like this. I go back, you kidding me? Here it is, Y100.

0: We're like the coolest summer camp ever. All the biggest stars are here.
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Well, when I'm just thinking of an American Girl, did you see that they're going to be rebooting Clueless? They're going to be making it into a TV show, hopefully. I'm excited. That was one of the best movies ever. As long as they do it the right way. Can't wait. It is Wawa Nanda with George Burge and Luke Bryan. Here's Ride, Ride, Ride.

0: Say so. That is Dan and Shay with Say So on Y100. It is Hannah. I feel like Dan and Shay certainly have a recognizable enough sound. And like, I mean, Shay can sing. That if they were one of our one song, 1 second, $1,000 songs, I feel like you'd be able to figure that out. I guess it just depends on how nice Shockin' and Nat are feeling that morning. Thanks to Healthy Home Heating and Cooling every morning at 7:35. They're playing you a 1 second clip of a song. If you get it right, you win $1,000. That's like the easiest $1,000 ever, the quickest $1,000 ever at that. 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

We are going to be singing that one tomorrow night. Ella Langley, that is Be Here on Y100. Don't forget, you can still win tickets at our pre-party. We are going to be at Cowboy Max from 3 to 6 tomorrow, so make sure to come and join us. Hey, Justin Moore opening up about a health issue. We're going to talk about that in My Dirty on the 30, coming after Rascal Flatts. One of my favorite Rascal Flatts songs. So good. All Y100.

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1: 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Big thanks to Rustic Retreat Furniture, helping us discuss the gossip, including Justin Moore. So let me be frank with you. I certainly noticed over, when was that? Last month when Riley Green was in town, Justin Moore opened for him and he looked different. And by that, I mean, like, it looked like he had gained a lot of weight in his like neck area. And I just remember looking at it being like, something seems wrong. You know, like it just didn't look normal, but he hadn't spoke about it. So I was like, well, whatever. I'm sure one day he'll speak up. And it looks like he has. So he was just on a podcast and he was opening up about a health scare that he had. So he took some time off in the month of June. He went to a 30-day rehab facility and now he is being a lot more transparent with, I guess, everything that's been going on. But he had feared that his neck, like it kind of happened out of nowhere based on what he was saying, that it could be cancer or something called lipoma. So doctors ruled those out and they gave him a lesser diagnosis. I guess it's just benign fats and there's not anything anyone can do about it. He said he obviously left there feeling discouraged, but he said his wife is actually the one that kind of talked him out of it and said, listen, if you just have a fat neck and you're here for the next 50 years, shut up and stop complaining. So I just love that his wife just told him how it is. So glad to hear that it's not anything serious and also glad to hear that I wasn't crazy because I noticed it and I was like, what the heck is going on? So, you know, I'm sure he'll figure it out, but I'm glad to hear that he's doing well and that it wasn't a serious situation. We'll be back with more of What's Dirty on the 30 coming up for you around 5:30. 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

You know, if you're really in like an emotional state and that song comes on, it's like Crash Out City. That song is so good. It is Y100. We're going to play Luke Bryan and Six right now. It's Luke Combs, All the Lukes. It's V by You on Y100.

0: hope all the country boys are out tomorrow night. Y100, it is Hannah, and it's Ella Langley Eve. We are so excited. All the Ella fella is going to be out. I'm going to have my eyes peeled for any Ella fella that doesn't have a ring on that left finger. Hopefully, they're going to come to Cowboy Max. That is where we are going to be from 3 to 6. This is what is on the agenda, okay? It's going to be a big day tomorrow. 3 to 6, Cowboy Max. Last minute tickets into the show. Keep in mind, this show is sold out. This is the only way that you can win tickets. We are bringing our new merch. We have t-shirts, we have bandanas, we have cups, we have koozies. All the things you could possibly want, we're going to be bringing. And good buddy Ernest is opening up the show for Ella Langley. He's popping by around 5 o'clock, so it's going to be a big one. We hope to see you there. 3 to 6 Cowboy Max tomorrow before Ella Langley.
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4: 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Amen.
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0: Wisconsin weather. We've got a high today of 80 degrees, a low tonight of 54, 82, and partly cloudy tomorrow. It is 79 at Y100 with Josh Ross.

0: Hey, it's Jacob Hackworth, and this is What Took You So Long. This song is about putting your whole heart into a relationship and all of a sudden watching it all fall apart.
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I mean, obviously they picked him because he was Purdy. I think he's going to do a really good job, though. I'm excited. September 21st, it is Riley Green, Think As You Drunk on Y100.

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0: Live at the Calumet County Fair, September 6th. 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

That is Ella Langley on Y100, who is going to be here tomorrow night. It is concert eve. No, I haven't figured my outfit out yet. It's fine. We'll get there. So Y100 with Cameron Marlowe. This is Giving You Up.

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Hudson Westbrook on at Y100. If you've been trying to win those Clay Walker tickets, I'm going to have another keyword for you to text and win coming up in just a few songs. So hang tight. We're getting back in the saddle now. It's Luke Combs on Y100.

0: 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It's John Party. 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
1: John Party, that is Boots Off on a Y100, where we are excited to welcome Clay Walker back to town with Blackhawk Oshkosh Arena. That is coming up here in 10 days. So next Saturday night is the show, and it's his birthday today. So I figured we should have the keyword of the day be birthday. 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We will get you in to win a pair of tickets to that show coming up next Saturday night. Good luck.
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5: I'm Doug Russell with the training camp update. It's been one of the biggest questions all camp long, and the answer will be whether or not the draft capital was spent wisely or not. After last season, Rasheed Walker was allowed to leave via free agency, eventually signing a one-year $10 million contract with the Carolina Panthers. That paved the way for 2024 first-round draft choice Jordan Morgan to take over left tackle, covering Jordan Love's blind side. GM Brian Gutekunst made the call, and he's seeing it pay off.
6: Again, he's going to have to go out and do it over a full season and year in and year out, but he's done a really nice job through the spring, really nice job so far. You know, I'm looking forward to getting some more reps here in the preseason and get ready for the regular season. But we think he's got a super bright future to be a really good player in this league. You know, I'm sure he'll go through his ups and downs like they all do at that position, because that's one of those positions where you're going to have some of that. But I'm excited for him.
5: Tuesday, Josh Jacobs returned to practice after straining his groin earlier in camp. Lucas Van Ness also returned after tweaking his shoulder last week. With an update from training camp, I'm Doug Russell.
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1: Day today with a low tonight of 54 degrees, up to 82 and partly cloudy. Tomorrow it is 78 to Y100 with Riley Green.

100. Today's national holiday is just a national treasure. It's National Potato Day. I mean, how can you go wrong? Mashed potatoes, tater tots. What a dream. It is Y100. Corey Kent is up in a few.

sounds like a good place to dance to me. It's Tyler Hubbard on Y100. Look at that. It's after 5 o'clock. Crime reports. Thanks to Happish, Happish, and Rotier. We are going to discuss those coming up in 3 songs. It's Kane Brown with a Woman on Y100.

0: Crime reports so ridiculous, they have to be local. It's Y100's Why Would You Do That? With Hannah.
1: We love ridiculous things, and that's what we do every single weekday right around this time. Thanks to Habish, Habish, and Rotier, who, honestly, they have to deal with a lot of ridiculous things every day. So, really glad they exist for the people making these silly decisions every single day. Hannah Y100 is where you can find me on Facebook. Always appreciate when you send the craziness my way there. Speaking of crazy, it looks like we had a situation. So, you know, in your car, I have a Volkswagen, and it looks like that's what this car was, where it has like that emergency button that you can push. Mine is kind of up top. Looks like that happened to this car, which, you know, great that it worked. The police showed up, said no problem, except they were eating at Panera. Just got too excited about that soup sandwich combo. I don't know, maybe, you know, leapt for joy and hit that button. So glad to hear everyone's okay. Sounds like this man is okay as well, who was 7:50 p.m. nude on the beach. All right, well, I guess it's still warm around that time every day, but you know. Put some clothes on. We had this over the weekend up in Door County. Two intoxicated guys were walking, trying to get back to their friend's place and couldn't. The amount of times when I lived in Milwaukee that I would be like, I can get there. I'm going to walk there. No, I had literally no idea. Also dangerous. So happy to be here. Anyway, I hope those guys figured it out. And it looks like there was a woman last night who was eating inside a local Mexican restaurant and her car got stolen while she was inside. The only silver lining here is that she was surrounded by margaritas. So, you know, I can't think of a better place to be if your car's going to get stolen. Hopefully she gets it back. That's all we have time for. We will be back with more tomorrow. 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
1: And we do it weekdays at 3:30 and 5:30. So this is, also it's thanks to our friends at Brazzi Ace Hardware, by the way. Shout out Brazzi Ace Hardware. This is some shocking news. Prince Harry and Meghan Markle are moving back to the UK. I mean, tell me that wasn't the biggest deal on the planet when they decided to leave the royal family to move to America, and now they're moving back. After 6 years, it looks like Prince Harry and Meghan Markle are going to be moving to Britain. I don't know why I just said it like that. Britain? Whatever. With their two children, Prince Archie and Princess Lilibet, they will establish a private non-royal home base in Britain while retaining their homes in both California and Portugal. It looks like Harry will not be returning to official royal duties. They just want a new chapter in their life. So from what we know, they have no relationship with Harry's family. So I do find it interesting that they are going to be moving back to the UK. Maybe this is a move in the right direction that they will have a relationship with them again. I mean, it is really sad, especially knowing that she doesn't have a good relationship with her family, that their, you know, children are growing up not close to any grandparents, really. So hopefully it will be a good thing for them. But I was shocked to see that because I was like, my gosh, they made like the biggest deal ever about leaving and now they're going back. So I guess we'll see what happens. I will be back with more of What's Dirty on the 30 for you next week because we're at Cowboy Max tomorrow and I'm off on Friday. So we'll be back with all the dirty on Monday, thanks to Brazzi Ace Hardware.
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100 at this, you know, age of 37. If I'm closing down the bars, I have to be in bed for multiple days after. That's just how it is. It is Y100 with George Virgin, Luke Bryan. This is Ride, Ride, Ride.

0: That song with Rethink Some Things on Y100. It's Hannah. And listen up. I'm heading out of here in like a minute. And I have a PSA. I will not be doing my normal show tomorrow because it's a big day. It's concert day. Ella Langley is in town and we are going to be pre-partying at Cowboy Max. So Sean and I are going to be there from 3 to 6. We're going to be having all the fun. Y100 merch, tickets into the show. Ernest is coming by. We have an Ella Langley big head you can take photos with. If you're going anywhere else, you're wrong. You're just wrong. So, hope to see you at Cowboy Max tomorrow, 3 to 6. Again, no crime reports, no dirty on the 30 tomorrow, because we're going to be having all the fun. So, make sure to join us, Cowboy Max, 3 to 6 tomorrow. We'll see you there. I'm out of here for the night. Have a good one. Bye.
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2: 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What's going on?
0: It is Ella Langley Concert Week. Make sure to join me, Hannah, and Sean at Cowboy Max for our pre-party. This is what's going to be going down. We have last-minute tickets into the sold-out show. We have Y100 merch, including our new bandanas. Ernest is going to be stopping by right around 5 o'clock before he opens the show. So no reason you shouldn't be at Cowboy Max Thursday. We'll see you there from 3 to 6.
3: 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Another reason why the team that covers the storm has you covered.
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0: Hey, what's going on, everyone? Sean here, and I am live at the Brown County Fair. I will be here from now until 9 o'clock. And who is in the mood for a fair? I am hanging out here over by like the main parking lot. So when you pull in, you park your car, you walk up, you're going to see my tent. You're going to see the truck with the big old blinking lights. And I have stuff to give away. I have koozies. I have cups. I got those Y100 bandanas, the nice red ones. So I came prepared. I came fancy for a fair. So what's happening tonight? Well, Wednesday, it's the Demo Derby. Music by 8 Second Ride. That is happening tonight, along with a bunch of other stuff. They got food. They got rides. They got horses. I'm watching people clomping on them right now. So I'll check back in with you here in just a little bit. Again, this is Sean, live from the Brown County Fair with Y100.
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0: South of Sanity, Mr. Zach Top on Y100. Hey, it's Sean hanging out at the Brown County Fair from now until 9 o'clock. Lots going on tonight. I'm seeing a lot of people pouring in. I'm over by the parking lot, so once you park your car, you start walking towards like the main area. That's where I'll be, right next to the porta potties, which I think is very convenient because then you can, you know, do your business and then stop by and see me. I'm playing games for koozies, cups. I've got some of those cool red bandanas that we have. And also tonight we have a demo derby and then 8 Second Ride is going to be performing. I'm seeing people riding around on some horses. So lots going on. Food, rides, right? What a fair be without food and rides. So I'll check back with you here in just a little bit. But just to let you know, I am at the Brown County Fair. That is 1500 Fort Howard Avenue. I'm going to be here until 9 o'clock. And yeah. Come on out, say hello. This is Sean with Y100.
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0: He's a ranch hand in a pinch, man. Hotter than the red on the cattle brand. Cause she's a gold digger with a quick trigger. A cast iron skillet swinging lid flipper. Now he's a double wide on the county line. Sipping on a six pack of Lone Star Light. She did him dirty, took him